0: 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That'll be KRVS, and check us out online, krvs.org. I'm Lee Kleinpeter. Thanks for joining us this evening. Let's get together another time, the next time. Appreciate it.
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was Iggy Pop with China Girl and Sparks with Wonder Girl. Lots of girls. 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

Mais Yoslav, tu te rappelles pas de cette danse à lui hein? Alors, il a fait différent. Il a fait deux records. C'était pas des dés, c'était des petits records. Il a fait Hey Mom, et Grand Basile, La Vase Criminelle et T'en peux pas m'acheter de yor. Avant, je voulais T'en peux pas m'acheter de yor. Hein? C'était Famille Yoslav et Lio Swallow quand il a fait ça.

0: Hey, y'all, this is Reagan from Punk Piro here on KRVS 88.7. Join me on Wednesday nights at 10 p.m. for only the finest in new wave, no wave, hardcore punk, and everything in between. I'll see you there.
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Un autre groupe de la Guadeloupe, c'est Akio. Et c'est un groupe que moi, j'ai entendu moi-même. Et je crois que c'était... 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On a marché tout partout. Et moi, j'étais après jouer des tambours avec eux. 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